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Well, the Broncos made it four games with Davis Webb as their play caller. That drama kind of coming to a head today as the team announced that Sean Payton will be heavily involved in helping Davis Webb to call plays. I don't care who calls the dang plays for the Broncos. Just beat the Chargers on Sunday. Thank you. It's Brantley, KYGO.

Doc Shaboozy making his debut at the iconic venue. And not only do we have tickets, we have VIP tickets where you get to meet Shaboozy. You get to go to his sound check. It's a really cool package. That contest closes at midnight tonight, though. So if you haven't gotten entered, do it at KYGO.com as you listen to Boozy. It's a bar song. KYGO. My baby.

Once a week or so, you hear about somebody who tried to take things through TSA security at the airport that they just shouldn't take. I don't know what inspires people to do this. Here's the oddest one I've heard in a while. A man arrested at the Miami airport after an unexplained bulge in his pants ended up being a bunch of live birds. It's Morgan, Posty, KYGO.

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1: Sitting here stuck in traffic.
2: Got a crash here on Sheridan southbound at 6 that's causing some problems. Another issue on Sheridan northbound at 84th, a wreck that's backing things up. And then on Vasquez, right at 60th, north of I-270, the traffic lights aren't working, mainly causing problems on the northbound side of Vasquez. I-25 still pretty slow northbound between Downing and Spear, and I-70 tapping on the brakes westbound approaching the Coliseum. 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I'm Mike Spataro with traffic on 98.5.
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When I think Chevy Chase, of course, I think of the vacation movies. And then I see him today, and he didn't age poorly. He just aged differently. Like, he just doesn't look like he did when he was a big movie star. Today's his birthday. He's 83. I'll be watching Christmas Vacation in October tonight at the house. It's all right, right? Celebrating Chevy's birthday. Shaboozy. KYGO.

Hopefully you got to take in the sunset tonight, because it's the last 6:30 or later sunset in Denver until March of next year. Just feels so early to be getting dark, right? Next thing you know, it's going to be 4 o'clock. Driving home in the dark. It's coming. Here's Jason Aldean, KYGO.

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1: Sitting here stuck in traffic.
2: Got a couple of stalls on I-25, one southbound at I-225, blocking the right lane. Another stall, I-25 northbound between Dry Creek and Arapahoe, that's blocking the left lane. Backing things up to County Line, it's about a five-minute delay. I-25 northbound is still pretty clogged up between Downing and Spear. I-270 still slow in both directions approaching Vasquez, and the traffic lights aren't working on Vasquez at 60th. 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I'm Mike Spataro with traffic on 98.5 KYGO.
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Denver's number one for new country, 98.5 KYGO. It is Big Mike. Denver's trying to make $3 million by bringing speed cameras back. That's right, proven speed cameras. I haven't announced quite yet where. Speeding is not good. You shouldn't speed, but if I'm going to get a speeding ticket, I want to get pulled over. I can't use the whole "it wasn't me" defense.

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2: In her lifetime, St. Dolly Parton paved a road of rhinestones and gold atop a solid foundation of humble and kind. Even in her final wishes, she had asked folks to not make a big fuss over her. Yet Parton had to have known we were going to ignore that last comment in order to offer our veneration any chance we get. That said, one of those opportunities is coming up very soon with the CMA Presents I Will Always Love You, a celebration of Dolly Parton tribute show. The live concert event features a multi-generational lineup of performers from country to Broadway, including Brad and Kimberly Paisley, Gill and Amy Grant, Ella Langley, Reba McEntire, Lucas Nelson, Kristen Chenoweth, plus a whole slew of more surprise guests, making the night even more heartwarming. Lady A will be taking the stage in their first performance since Charles Kelly's cancer diagnosis. Fans can tune in to the celebration of a true country music icon Wednesday, October 21st at 9, 8 Central on ABC and Disney+. I'm Sheena, and that's your Music City Minute, powered by Ramos Law, the official
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0: 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It is Casey Musgraves, Denver's number one for new country, 98.5 KYGO. Oh, you don't have your tickets yet? 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

0: Hey, it's Fizz. Put it on your calendar for Sunday, October 18th. I'm going to be hitting the trails for the Humane Society of the South Platte Valley's annual Pup Strut. 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

New Country 98.5 KY Joe. It is Big Mike. This is a sad day. This is the day that the final 6:30 sunset. We're not going to see 6:30 sunsets again until March. It's getting dark so early. Winter is coming.

Country 98.5 KYGO. The Reese's Peanut Butter Pumpkins, a lot of people's favorites. They've had to put a disclaimer out because on the front of the package, it looks like a jack-o'-lantern. And somebody soon said, it doesn't look like that when you open the package. It just looks like a Halloween blob, and they're not wrong. So now there's a little disclaimer saying, this is not what the candy looks like when you open it up.

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Denver's number one for new country, 98.5 KYGO. 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

Canada's number one new country, 98.5 KYGO. It's Big Mike. Man, so many big shows this year. It was a crazy concert season, but we're already looking forward to 2027. This guy, Luke Combs, already got a tour on deck in Empower Field. 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

Denver's number one for new country, 98.5 KYGO. It's Big Mike. Man, so many big shows this summer, man. Parker McCollum was here earlier this year. We still got some big shows on the way. In fact, Casey Musgraves is on Tuesday. And if you wake the fun up with Tracy and Fitz tomorrow, you want to be there at Ball Arena?

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New Country 98.5 KYGO, Big Mike wrapping things up here. I'm going to go ahead, and I know we got a couple hours to go. I'm going to just welcome you to Friday now. Happy Friday, East Coast time. Let's get to the weekend. You guys have an amazing night if you're doing that graveyard shift, man. 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

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You can usually tell what's popular by what people wear for Halloween. B-Dub and Halloween costumes are basically a time capsule, and some years make way more sense than others.

0: 105 KYGO, Denver's number one for new country. You can apparently track pop culture history just by looking at what everyone dressed up as for Halloween. Reader's Digest picked the most popular costume for every year from 1950 to 2005, and it's basically America's weird little scrapbook. For example, Mickey Mouse ruled 53, Batman in 1954, astronauts in 1969. That one checks out. Indiana Jones in 81, Madonna in 84, Spice Girls in 96, Britney Spears in 2000, Harry Potter in 2001. My favorite might be 1978. Michael Myers. Nothing says fun neighborhood Halloween like silently stalking people with a kitchen knife. In 2005, Darth Vader. Honestly, Halloween costume is maybe the most accurate history book we have.
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4: 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We've got football. 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
1: Now you've got like 4 weeks left to sign up and win this amazing trip to Las Vegas. 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
1: A horse got himself into a situation that required firefighters, animal rescuers, and a bunch of mountain bikers. Basically the worst trail ride ever. That's next.

0: Denver is number one for new country, 98.5 KYGO. So this horse named Mac got stuck in deep mud in the woods in New Hampshire, and thankfully a group of mountain bikers happened to come by. It's B-Dub with your good vibes. They jumped in and actually held Mac's head above the mud until firefighters and animal rescue crews could get there. Thing took several hours, but they eventually pulled him out and walked him safely out of the woods, which is incredible. Also, if you grew up watching The Neverending Story, you already know this story had way more emotional baggage than it needed. The second somebody said horse stuck in mud, an entire generation yelled, not again.
1: 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I'm going to be hitting the trails for the Humane Society of the South Platte Valley's annual Pup Strut. 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

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Priscilla Block left a major label record deal to bet on herself, and we'll check in with her. She's always been a friend of the show and just an amazing human being. She's on with us all next week. Also going to be checking in with John Morgan. 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

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Eric Church just handed 12 families the keys to a fresh start, and one homeowner's reaction pretty much says it all. 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
0: 2 years after Hurricane Helene devastated parts of North Carolina, Eric Church is helping families finally get back home. His Chief Cares Foundation has been building a community called Blue Haven for people who lost everything. And now, the first 12 families have officially moved in, with another 26 expected over the next few months. Eric says this was never about giving people houses. It's about giving them enough stability to rebuild their lives and eventually help somebody else. And one new homeowner summed it up better than anybody could. She said, "I prayed for a shack and God gave me a mansion." And sometimes you just have to let the quote do the work. That's your breakdown.
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4: Ah, the fall. What a wonderful time of year. There's a crisp, cool feeling in the air. We've got football. It's back. 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Halloween. 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

Denver is number one for new country, 98.5 KYGO. For the people that really know Drew Baldridge, which song is he most afraid for people to listen to on his new album, Farm Faith Family? We get into it with them next on the show. 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
1: Farm Faith Family is the new album from Drew Baldridge. It's available wherever you buy your stream music. And Drew wanted to talk about just the tracks on the album. Which one are you most afraid of? People you really know, people who really know who you are, to hear?
2: Ooh, that's a good question. Probably I'd Still Love You. It is a song that I think it's the most like progressive production on it. I really think it could even be a single possibly one day. But the second verse, I'm sure you've heard of that saying, like somebody has said in the past of like, man, I got your back so much. You know, if you ever killed somebody, you can call me and I'll help you bury the body, you know?
1: Okay.
2: And like, they have your back that much. And I actually say that in the second verse.
1: Oh.
2: And so we actually go there. And it's, obviously, I'm never going to kill somebody and bury somebody's body. But it is probably the furthest I've ever went lyrically on a song, like pushing an envelope of something like that. So it is a very... very pushing myself.
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1: The internet is laughing out loud right now. Adidas announced they're developing a new pair of slip-on slides that double as ice packs. Yeah, they're called recovery slides. You just toss them in the freezer for 30 minutes and wear them around. You're going to get made fun of. But at least your feet will be nice and cold.

0: Denver is number one for new country, 98.5 KYGO. Move over, Marichon. Kraft Mac and Cheese is getting into the ramen business. It's B-dub. Yeah, you heard me right. Cheesy ramen, because apparently regular ramen wasn't doing enough damage to our digestive systems. They're launching three flavors, spicy, chicken, and pork. Kraft says they got the idea because people have been adding cheese to ramen to make it creamier. Here's the kicker. They'll cost around $3 each when they hit stores early next year. $3 for a pack of ramen. Like, I remember when you could feed an entire dorm floor for that. At this point, college kids might need to take out a second student loan just to afford lunch.
1: 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Think you have what it takes? Submissions are open now at KYGO.
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Denver's number one for new country, 98.5 KYGO. Priscilla Block has a new song out called Maybe Next Time, Honey. 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

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Luke Bryan and Jason Aldean are playing Las Vegas December 11th, the Double Down Tour at Allegiant Stadium, and you're going to be there. 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Good luck. It's

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1: We've got people spending hundreds of dollars a month on supplements trying to live forever. 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It's B-Dub. 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His big message, it's not about adding more years to your life. 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Although I'd personally like to accomplish both while eating pizza on the couch.
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I don't get to do this without you doing what you do. Thank you so much for listening on B-Dub. 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

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It's giving families their lives back. That's next in The Breakdown, brought to you by Boot Barn Keep West.

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0: Eric Church has spent the last 2 years helping rebuild Western North Carolina after Hurricane Helene, and now families are finally coming home. His Chief Cares Foundation built a community called Blue Haven for people who lost everything. The first 12 families have officially moved in, with another 26 expected over the next few months. Eric says this was never just about putting a roof over somebody's head. It's about giving people enough stability to rebuild their lives and eventually help somebody else. And one new resident summed it up better than anybody could. I prayed for a shack, and God gave me a mansion. That tugs at the heartstrings just a little bit. That's your breakdown.

Denver's number one for new country, 98.5 KYGO. What do you want to ask John Morgan or Priscilla Block? Both of them going to be on the show next week. And if you've got a question, make sure to DM me at BW.

Denver's number one for new country, 98.5 KYGO. Minutes away from your most wanted song of the day, brought to you by the Home Depot. We've got the biggest song in country music coming up next.

Denver's number one for new country, 98.5 KYGO. You pushed it to the top. Now turn it. Luke Bryan and Country, and She Knows It. Your most wanted song of the day. Here we go.

0: Hey, it's Viz. Put it on your calendar for Sunday, October 18th. I'm going to be hitting the trails for the Humane Society of the South Platte Valley's annual Pup Strut. 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

0: 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Think you have what it takes? Submissions are open now.
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15: Sitting here stuck in traffic.
16: A very good Friday morning to you. Not too bad on the start out here for us. Pretty quiet. 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I-25 coming out of North Glen and Thornton at the posted speed limit to downtown. And we're 10 minutes between downtown and the tech center. Your travels take you to the airport this morning along Pena. 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
2: Country rocker Hardy is known for pushing the boundaries of country music, and his new song, Man in a Box, is no different. Before you ask, no, it is not a cover of the Alice in Chains song. Rather, it's a self-penned, nearly 8-minute-long tune that tastily blends multiple genres, including country and grunge, with a sprinkling of soul and gospel. The CMA and ACM winner calls it the bravest and most creative thing he's ever released, comparing it to an intentionally cryptic music journey that he confidently declares his new chapter in sound. Bless his little cotton socks. I don't know why, but I always find it endearing when singer-songwriters go all artsy-fartsy. By the way, 8 minutes might seem really long, but it's nowhere near two of the longest tracks in country music and rock history. Hidden Track by Hank III, which is 42 minutes long, and Inagata Da Vida from Iron Butterfly with a runtime of 17 minutes. I'm Sheena, and that's your Music City Minute, powered by Ramos Law, the official injury law firm partner of Broncos Country.
3: Sitting here stuck in traffic.
4: We're seeing light traffic volume on those highways and city streets. I-25 is moving freely between Castle Rock and North Glen. I-70 light and easy through the metro area, Pena clear out towards the airport. Stall and accident free on I-270 and US 36 out through Boulder. Minor accident at 56th and Vasquez. 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I'm Jen So. That's traffic. 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

0: Highways and city streets are in great shape around town. I-25 is moving freely between Castle Rock and North Glen with a 28-minute drive between 120th and C-470. I-70 light and easy through the metro area, Pena clear out towards the airport. No delays on I-270 or US 36 out through Boulder, but we still have that early morning accident at 56th and Vasquez. 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
1: best
0: everybody.
1: Best part of my week is what I just did. You guys wrote Friday down on my notes.
0: Yes,
1: Friday!
0: I love that.
1: Friday! Happy Friday!
0: Isn't that nice?
1: Oh, it's
0: you know
1: best.
0: What hurts the most
1: what?
0: Is a Tuesday. We have a sheet of paper that we follow along. It's kind of like the schedule of the sheet. You know, like we write things down.
1: Yeah.
0: And Monday is like I'm full of like motivation still a little bit, you know? Like I'm like, okay, it's Monday. Like we got this. This week is going to be great.
1: You're full of hope.
0: And then Tuesday is the hardest word that I write.
1: Right.
0: It's I don't even finish it. I just write T-U-E-S. Friday, I spell it out in all caps,
1: yeah.
0: You know?
1: Wednesday, like, yes. I forget the D most of the time because it's Wednesday.
0: Just, so you spell what?
1: Wednesday. Without the D. Wednesday.
0: Okay, you guys. I finally, because Ella Langley was huge this week and I was a little bit busy. Tuesday night at the Grizzly Rose. Wednesday night out at Red Rocks. Watch the season finale of Ted Lasso. I know you guys beat me to it.
1: Oh, lot to unpack. And the more, the further separated I am from the episode, the more I'm okay with it. Because initially, I didn't love it. I know Big Mike hated it.
0: Okay.
1: You hated it.
2: I didn't
0: listen,
2: hate it.
0: I'm 12 hours out and I woke up this morning thinking about it and being like, I don't think I'm okay with it.
1: No. And you won't be for a few days.
0: Yeah, like I don't like it.
1: It'll get better.
2: Okay, good.
0: It feels icky. I don't like it. Not icky in a negative way, but it's just like,
1: talk
0: about
1: so
0: not sticking the landing.
2: I have some thoughts.
1: That's what I said.
0: Yes.
1: It did not stick the landing.
0: Okay, good. Well, we won't wreck it for anybody else because it's been a busy week for a lot of people. If that's your, you know, it was like date night last night at the house.
1: Oh.
0: It was. It was like, let's just make pasta and sit on the couch and eat it.
1: And then like, you watch that episode and you're like, ugh, yeah. Let's just go to bed mad.
0: We went to bed angry separately, you know. Got some things to talk about today.
1: Yeah, you do.

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0: think I got a bite.
1: 98.5 KYTO is Tracy and Fizz. We have got Casey Musgraves tickets today on the show. That show is coming up on Tuesday already.
2: Night.
1: Yeah. We were just talking about how we hated Tuesdays when the show started.
2: And Tuesday's now my favorite day.
1: Not anymore. Not next week. Can't hate a Tuesday with Casey Musgraves in town.
2: To see all of the clips of a Casey Musgraves of this tour, we're in for something.
1: Yes.
2: What she comes flying in on?
1: Yes, the disco balls.
2: Mm.
1: The hanging, yes. You don't see that every other Tuesday.
2: You don't see that every Tuesday.
1: Tickets to that on the way this morning. We've got them coming up at 8:30. Hey, Morgan Wallen, welcome to the industry. And I'm not talking music industry. Our industry.
2: Yeah, we'll give you some tips.
3: Is he trying to take our job?
1: I think he might be. We'll talk about it coming up in 10 minutes and trending. Sitting here stuck in
4: traffic. Your Friday morning drive is in great shape as I-25 is clear between Castle Rock and North Glen. No delays on I-70 through the city, Pena clear out towards the airport. I-270 and US 36 smooth out through Boulder. 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The verdict makes Colorado roads safer. 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I'm Jen So, that's traffic on 85 K

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2: I mean, really, you guys, we could take the day off. Morgan Wallen could be taking over right now. Morgan Wallen has trending because he is trending in his new little gig. We'll talk about that in 30 seconds.
3: A little side hustle. I love it. All right, the Broncos are playing the Chargers on Sunday. It's an afternoon game. Coach Peyton, probably going to be making the calls for the offense because it's been 3 weeks, and so far, it's been questionable at best.
2: It has, but like, I feel like the Broncos are in this little bit of a habit of like, let's just switch play calling. Let's find something steady and try to stick with it.
3: Well,
2: plan.
3: Chargers haven't won a game yet, so this is the game to maybe tweak a couple things.
4: Yeah. Peyton's picked a good game, be like, oh, good, look how good my play calling is.
3: Exactly. Your Doritos, your Ruffles, your soda's going to be getting more expensive. You know, PepsiCo owns most everything. Everything. And so they just announced everything's going up. Just raising prices. Do you know what's weird? My son Jed, who is 13, just will sit down and eat Ruffles by themselves. Like, no dip, no nothing. Yeah. Who does that?
2: That's not me.
3: Just regular potato chip Ruffles?
2: Yes.
3: Oh, I gotta dip those in something.
2: Oh, I always hated dip on chip. You already got enough going on that chip.
3: What?
2: I hate dip on chips.
3: Ruffles is a potato and salt. There is not enough going. There is not enough.
2: You dip
3: Ruffles.
2: A tortilla chip in some salsa. Otherwise, no. That's your Midwest showing, though.
4: I love the moments where Fizz realized something he thought was so off, and he's the only one doing.
3: But to sit down and just eat Ruffles without dipping it in something? Sorry, tangent.
2: I'm Team Jed. Jed on that one. All right, so GTA, it's big. We know that Morgan Wallen's got a song coming out with GTA. We're playing it here on KYGO. He is now also going to be the country music DJ that you hear on GTA.
3: I'm sorry?
2: Renegade Country. It's going to be Morgan Wallen doing exactly what... Well, not really what we do. Because
3: we're live
2: right
3: now.
2: Right. He's not
3: going to be pre-recorded, or is he going in every day to do a shift?
2: No. He's going to be pre-recorded. he's going to be pre-recorded doing his thing, like, you know, talking about the songs and stuff. He's going to be more of like a midday.
3: Yeah. So you're going to be driving around shooting up people in this town. I've never played the game, I'm assuming. Driving around shooting people, and on your radio is going to be Morgan Wallen.
4: You might get a shout out, Fizz.
3: Yeah, being like, hey, this is Morgan Wallen on KYGO. Turn it up.
4: That's not his name.
3: As you shoot somebody.
2: No.
3: Isn't this what GTA 6 is?
2: I don't really.
3: Shoot 'em up game.
2: You steal cars. I know that.
4: Morgan Wallen's name on. He's going to be DJ MW. Is a co-host.
2: It stands for Morgan Wallen.
3: Just got that.
4: You know who his co-host is going to be? Lana Del Rey.
3: Oh, that's cool.
4: She's going to be named Delta Dawn.
3: Oh, I like that.
4: Yeah. Little shout out situation.
2: It's going to be fun. I mean, it's going to be fun to hear him do it. It's definitely going to be fun.
3: Is that what's going to make me play this game?
2: I don't think anything will. No. You and I, like, Tetris was our last game.
3: I think so.
2: You know, like, and we just stopped. As soon as the paddle had more than just A and B, people like us were out. And we moved on with our lives. And it's fine.
3: It's generational.
2: We don't have to go back.
3: It's natural. It's supposed to happen. Yes. Okay?
4: Listen, if you guys aren't sold yet, on that radio station, there's going to be a swamp meteorologist. Guys,
2: a swamp meteorologist,
4: because they're in Florida and there's a swamp and instead
2: get Bianchi on the phone.
3: Ooh, Bianchi, is that a life goal for Bianchi, to be a swamp meteorologist? Dude,
2: we
3: get on it.
2: Got your tickets to Casey Musgraves. That happens at 8:30 this morning. KYGO.

0: 98.5 KYGO. It is Tracy and Fizz. Good morning. I'm so excited for Fananigans today. It's spooky season, you
1: know.
0: Everything's
1: haunted.
0: Everything's haunted, including the new vase that Joanna just bought at an antique store.
1: Well, it shouldn't have been sold in the first place.
0: That's where we're telling her husband set her up for Fananigans. They were antiquing in Golden last weekend.
1: And he did not have fun.
0: Yes. So we're going to see if we can get Joanna to perform an over-the-phone exorcism on the vase she just bought in Golden last weekend. Everything's
1: sounds
0: haunted,
1: normal.
0: Guys. 6:50 Fananigans.
2: Sitting here stuck in traffic.
3: Your Friday morning drive is off to a great start as I-25 is moving freely through the metro area. We do have a crash reported up north, northbound I-25, just south of Highway 52, causing some slowing. I-70 stalled and accident-free through the metro area, light and easy on those city streets. 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
9: 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We all love our dogs, but if you've been injured in a dog bite, don't go it alone. 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

0: Denver's number one for new country 98.5 KYGO on a Friday morning. Joanna and her husband spent a beautiful weekend last weekend in Golden, Colorado. She did a little antiquing.
1: Well, that's what you do. That's what you do.
0: That's what you do if you're Joanna, because she loves it. Her husband's like, oh my God. Okay.
2: I do.
0: You should prank my wife because she bought this vase and it took her like 2 hours in all these antique stores. We should totally get her.
1: And because it's October and everything is haunted, yeah. This seems easy.
0: Yeah. We just need to do an exorcism on your vase.
3: Okay. Hello?
0: Hello. Is this Joanna?
3: Yeah.
0: Oh my God. Thank God I got a hold of you. I got your phone number from Antiques. I heard you were there over the weekend.
3: Yeah, I was there.
0: Oh God. Okay. I know this is going to sound strange. I am a paranormal investigator. Did you make a purchase at the antique shop?
3: Yeah.
0: Tell me it's not the vase. Oh my God. Did you happen to buy a vase?
3: Yeah.
0: They were not supposed to sell this vase. I have it on good authority as a paranormal investigator that this vase is haunted.
3: What?
0: I've been trying to locate it for months, Joanna, and now you have it.
3: I don't believe in any of that.
0: It's a long story. Apparently, it's an old man, and he was a farmer. It was a tractor accident. He liked this vase. Now he's in your vase.
3: But is this like... How did you even get my number?
0: I've been tracking this for a long time, and it's a long story. Okay, have you noticed any dirt or footprints around your house?
3: God. No, and I cleaned the vase when I got it home.
0: We still have some time. Oh, Jesus. Did you ever hear any strange noises in the middle of the night? Like, I don't know, like the sound of farm animals, or maybe like a John Deere tractor trying to start, but it only starts on the third time because it had a bad transmission, so he's like giving it the gas.
3: Oh my God, how is this real life?
0: The only thing that we need to do is I just need to come get the vase and perform an exorcism.
3: No, because what do you think? There's like a spirit in it?
0: I know there is.
3: Of a man from a tractor who died?
0: Here's the deal, Joanna, if you're not going to let me come get the vase, we're going to need to perform an exorcism on this vase immediately. You do not want this spirit out.
3: Well, I'm not giving you my address for you to come over and take this vase. I paid for the vase. Did he tell you I paid for it?
0: Yeah, I mean, that doesn't matter to the farmer.
3: Okay, so what do you need to do?
0: I need you to allow me, if I have your permission, to perform an exorcism on your vase.
3: Okay, fine. I'll put the phone on speaker.
0: Now listen to me. We do not want to agitate this farmer. He can get aggressive, okay? So just remain very calm.
3: Well, what could happen?
0: I want you to close your eyes and take a deep breath. Listen up, you pathetic pile of wannabe demon. If you don't get out of that freaking vase, I'm going to make you hold plastic flowers at a DMV forever.
3: Are you trying to bully this spirit out?
0: Did you feel anything?
3: No.
0: Okay, maybe you need to repeat after me, and so he hears it from you, being that you house the spirit now.
3: Oh, my God. Okay. Listen, you spirit, you need to get out of this vase. I feel so dumb.
0: I called it a pathetic pile of wannabe demon. I think maybe that's, you know.
3: Okay, a pathetic pile of wannabe demon. Nothing's happening.
0: Okay, all right, that's fine. That's fine. Take a deep breath. We're going to try again, okay? Or remember, though, we want to stay calm, and we don't want to come off as a threat.
3: If you're telling me to stay calm, why are you being so aggressive?
0: Are you poor excuse for a ghost? You are the demonic equivalent of a fainting goat. If you don't get out of that freaking vase, I'm going to find all your relatives and tell them you were originally cast to play Dorothy in Wizard of Oz.
3: Okay, I don't know that I can repeat all that.
0: Because I fear we're not getting through. So what I really need you to do, being that you, again, house the vase, if you don't want me to come get it, you're going to have to do this on your own.
3: Okay, what am I supposed to do? Just tell me, what do I do?
0: Let
3: I don't
0: it
3: want
0: flow.
3: The spirit in my house.
0: Let it flow.
3: You better get out of there, you little fainting goat. I'm going to call the casting of Wizard of Oz. You should have been in there, you evil farmer. Nothing. I don't see anything.
0: I'd imagine not, because this is Tracy and Fizz, and your husband set you up for Fanatigans today.
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0: Good morning.
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1: If you, like me, would like to hear Casey Musgrave sing Mexico Honey at Ball Arena on Tuesday night, we got your tickets. 8:30 this morning, we'll hook you up. 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
1: 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And now they're combining. And nobody saw this coming. 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
2: I don't like it.
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2: Now, if they're taking over Starbucks, do we have to call it a venti guacamole?
3: Ugh.
2: you had to give me that one. It was pretty good.
3: I didn't want to give it to you, but I gave it to you.
2: It's a pretty good one. We'll tell you who's taking over. Big business stuff this morning in 30 seconds.
3: All right. America's most stressful airport is DFW, not DIA. DIA didn't even make the list, you guys.
2: It must be the construction.
3: Yeah. Yep.
2: We've smoothed things out. We've got TSA running pretty good.
3: Stranahan's is moving in.
2: That's right. Are you getting chairs now?
3: Yeah. What could go wrong? It's perfect. Everything's coming together for DIA. Hey, hello, Captain Obvious. Now that Waze has posted up where all of the cops and everything are on your app, on your maps and everything, speeding has gone down. Who knew that would happen? I did.
2: Because they're giving you
3: the notification
2: on your phone. It's like, hey,
3: yes.
2: I mean, it's great.
3: This is good for everybody. There's no negatives here.
2: Right.
3: Like if the cops are aware of that, we know where they are, then we're going to slow down. That's safer for everybody.
2: Safer for everybody. Not speed.
4: They're saying the reverse is that when you don't ever see the police symbol, they think you're going to speed because you have a false sense of security.
3: But that's
4: still
3: not
4: cops
3: happening
4: out there. Yeah.
3: Right.
2: So, Starbucks reportedly exploring the takeover of Chipotle. Well,
4: I don't like it.
2: Well, here we go.
3: I guess Starbucks is bigger than Chipotle. Yes.
2: Is it?
3: It is.
2: I mean, they're both massive, and we have said so many times on this show. I know there is two companies that are better at getting in the news than any.
3: Yep.
2: Like, there's always a Chipotle story what they're doing this week. There's always a Starbucks. Starbucks just released their cups. They're Christmas cups. Made it in the news yesterday. It's going to have a Christmas tree on it. And people are like,
3: I'm trying to imagine. That was my excitement for Christmas cups. I'm trying to imagine a world where Starbucks and Chipotle are the same company.
2: I know.
3: And I can't do it.
2: Well, because it's all of the money going to two of people's favorite things. When there's food addictions, and I'm talking like fun, like you're loyal to a place.
3: My 16-year-old daughter,
2: Yes.
3: Absolutely.
4: Just because I go 3 times a week doesn't mean I'm addicted to Chipotle.
2: Right? I will say that I'm getting a little bit like loyal to Cava. I'm getting a little bit fangirl on Cava.
4: Okay, now imagine that Starbucks was announcing that they were going to buy it. How would you feel?
3: I'd imagine Chipotle taking over Cava and just making it all guacamole.
2: Leave it alone, right?
4: Starbucks just announced they're like shutting down hundreds of stores. You can't buy a whole company when you've just laid all these people off.
3: Because it's the same CEO. The Starbucks CEO used to be the CEO of Chipotle. He misses Chipotle.
4: Oh,
3: that's what's happening.
4: I understand
2: that. Is that what it is?
3: Yes.
2: He just wanted extra guac.
3: He misses his old company.
2: Yes.
4: I don't want a triple pump. I want some guac.
2: Yes. Come on. I don't want to pay extra
3: that's
2: for this
3: what's
2: anymore.
3: Happening.
2: I'm the boss. I'm the boss.
4: You know what? He did the math. The amount of how much it would cost him to keep getting guac over the next 10 years. He's like, just buy the company.
3: They ran the numbers.
2: You guys, we've got a lot coming up this hour on the show. It's going to be pretty fun. In fact, in like 15 minutes, we'll tell you why Instagram is apologizing. And I don't accept it because I like it.
3: Yeah, you would.
2: I want to roll around in it. I love it.
3: You would. Casey Musgraves take us too. We got that. 8:30 KYGO.
5: Sitting here stuck in traffic.
6: An early morning delay northbound I-25 south of Highway 52 has cleared. I-25 stalled and accident-free through the metro area. Just a little slow southbound between I-70 and 6th Ave. I-70 is clear through the city. Crash on the shoulder northbound I-225 near 6th Ave. And that northbound I-225 on-ramp from Colfax also closed due to an accident. 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
1: Y'all don't mind me. I'm turning my headphones down. Just a bit.
0: No, turn them up because I do not accept an apology for this. I do not accept an apology from Instagram for giving us too much Creed in our lives.
2: That's so weird you like that song.
0: I love that song. I love that song. That's not even the song they gave us too much of, they're saying. Like, in their algorithm, it was higher, but like, I know that song blew up everywhere and started to be like the karaoke song of the, you know, everybody was doing it again. But no, Instagram's like, sorry.
2: How many playlists is that song on? On your
0: I don't have to disclose that.
2: On your Spotify playlist. You have 17 Spotify playlists. That song's on 15 of them. I know it.
0: I don't
2: have
0: to say.
2: That song's on your Christmas Spotify playlist.
0: Right, right. It's like Mariah Carey thaws and it's just still like, well, Merry Christmas. They had such a resurgence though. And you know what it is like when my son, my middle son is like, he's into this kind of music, you know? Yeah. And so when he got back into it, that's when I was like, Creed wasn't as bad as we thought they were.
2: I love that your son's into like divorced dad rock.
0: That's his playlist title. Yes.
2: He and I have so much in common right now with our music taste.
0: He makes playlists and his other one is New Balance and Garage Beers.
2: Oh my God.
0: I know.
2: We're going to hang out later today.
0: Well, I don't know if that's good for him.
3: Hey! Keep him away.
0: In his mind, it's all like, this is funny. You're going to be like, lived it, man. Lived it. I can talk about some scars.
2: Smoking a dart, just giving him some life lessons.
0: Let's just rip a couple beers, kid. I'll tell you the things your mom's left out.
2: play that Creed song again.
0: Right. All of a sudden, my son's just like lost hope.
2: Goes to bed early.
0: Hey, that's right. That's right.
3: This might start getting him relationship advice, Tracy.
0: God, mistake, Brandon. It's a mistake. LIKYG, good morning.

0: Not everyone is a morning person.
1: But Tracy and Fizz are. Of course, they got a contract that says they gotta be.
2: 98.5 KYGO.

0: YG, I was Tracy and Fizz. Good morning. Yesterday at about, I don't know, it must have been about 10:05, right after the show was done, we're sitting in the office, and you said, when do you think they're going to announce a Super Bowl halftime show?
1: I was like, I feel like we should know by now. And yes. I did a quick Google search, and I was like, when did we know Bad Bunny was playing the halftime show? Mid-September of last year, they announced it.
0: Well, it's weird that you said that, because did you hear about Apple Music and the alleged, I say alleged because it's also a brilliant way to get people talking about it like we are right now, but Apple Music on a blue checkmark account posted up a very cryptic picture yesterday and then took it down immediately.
1: Of what
0: is alluding to be the halftime show, okay. And I want to show you the silhouette.
1: Because Apple Music produces the halftime show. Yeah. That's what Apple has to do. That's Taylor Swift.
0: This is the silhouette.
1: That's Taylor Swift.
0: That was my guess.
2: That's like, or, no, that's like Britney Spears.
1: Or Cisco?
0: You said Taylor Swift? You think Britney Spears?
1: Wait, no, come back
2: again.
1: Yeah,
2: Taylor doesn't have really long fast. Hair like that.
1: Beyonce.
0: Okay. Well, which would make sense because
1: it's a lady.
0: Like Jay-Z produces the halftime show as well. The artist last night that is allegedly in this picture posted, adding fuel to the fire, a post saying, a picture of her saying, bowl rehearsal.
3: Miley Cyrus.
1: Okay, show me again, because I like Miley. Yeah, that could be Miley Cyrus.
0: I think it's Miley Cyrus. Yeah, I think it's Miley Cyrus. Now, a lot of people are saying she's going to be at the Hollywood Bowl. That's what she was posting. But also, bowl rehearsal the day that picture is released. This is brilliant. This is how Chipotle gets in the news all the time. This is a brilliant stunt, and it's most likely Miley Cyrus.
1: Does she have enough songs to pull this off?
0: Well, that's kind of... Yes,
1: I mean, I like Miley.
0: I think she does.
1: I really like Miley. I think she's a great... She's fine in whatever she does. She's not my favorite, but I like Miley. But I'm in my brain without Googling, her catalog will get me to about
0: flowers, 6 minutes. Yeah, flowers.
1: Party in the USA.
0: Wrecking Ball.
1: Open with that and end with that.
0: Yeah, I'm just me and Miley. That's a jam.
1: I mean, Wrecking Ball, I do that at karaoke.
0: I'm glad I've not seen that.
1: I'll send you a video.
2: I bet her dad would let her use a couple of his songs.
0: Ooh. I think she does. I mean, and the thing with Miley Cyrus is that she is so much more talented than I think some people realize that she is. She's vocally one of the best there is. She's pretty amazing. The other part about this is she's Dolly Parton's goddaughter, and she performed a lot with Dolly, and I think there could be a couple of Dolly songs that she does.
1: That would be great.
2: She's been doing music for 20 years. She definitely has the catalog, and I think you'll find that you'll be like, it'll be one of those like, oh yeah.
0: I forgot
2: oh,
0: she did
2: yeah.
0: that. I
2: oh,
0: forgot
2: yeah.
0: she did that.
2: Yeah, for sure. Like, that's curious. I kind of like that.
0: I kind of do too, and I feel like this is the closest to a country leaning. Like, she might do a country song or two, thank you, until we get to
1: like a Dolly
0: Nashville
1: song.
0: For the Super Bowl in a couple years.
1: Yeah. No, I don't hate this. I don't hate it.
0: So there it is. Nice whether it's, you know, I don't think this was accidental.
1: I don't either.
0: This leak, because it went everywhere.
1: Yeah, that does look like Miley. I can see it. I can see it now.
0: Vincent Mason now, 98.5.

0: 98.5 KYGO. It's Tracy and Fizz with Casey Musgraves. Tickets coming up 8:30 this morning. Man, I wish we had time. Fizz, I know you're super excited about this story. We ran out of time this morning.
1: This is like, it's very important. This story is very important. I sent this at 4 a.m. I woke up early to read this story.
0: Denver, all morning, he has been like, we got to get this in today. Like, this is the biggest story, and this is your time to shine.
1: We now know what is melting the ice in the Antarctic, and it's the penguins. We have the penguins to blame.
0: The penguins?
1: We're blaming penguins on the...
0: But what part of the penguins?
1: Well, it's their poop. it's their big potty.
0: Fizz sends a story this morning at like 4-something in the morning. And you have not stopped. Oh, like, guys, we have to talk about this today. This is the
1: biggest story. Now connecting the dots for global warming. Penguin poop is melting Antarctic snow by keeping the algae green. And evidently, that's a problem.
0: You made it to the first line of the story. You didn't read why. You just wanted to say penguin poop on the show. And I knew it.
1: And I refused to scroll down. I don't even want to know why. I just wanted to say penguin poop.
0: We've connected the dots. By we, I mean them. You're welcome, Denver.
2: What's your answer to this, Fizz?
1: Like,
2: how should we fix it?
1: I don't care. I don't think we should.
2: Are you suggesting?
0: You know what? I spotted it a mile away. That's my boy mom power right there. I spotted it a mile away while you were talking about this. Let's talk about penguin poop, guys. No, it's science. Denver needs to know.
1: Denver needs to know, and now you do.

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1: We're going to trust their judgment, or lack thereof. 98.5 KYGO.

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1: Hi, Madeline in Denver. Got big plans for the weekend. It's going to be nice.
2: Yeah, I love to go take my kids out on the weekend, so I'm sure we're going to do something.
1: Maybe leaf peep. Maybe leaf peep.
3: Leaf peeping. They're falling. Leaf peep.
1: It is my favorite thing all day long. Can you please kick Tracy out of the room?
2: Yes, Tracy, get out of here.
1: Yeah. All right, just so you know, all ties go to Tracy. Good luck, Madeline. Question number one, Disney Plus will air the Super Bowl live this year. Still no word on the halftime show. I feel like we should know by now, but we don't. True or false, Taylor Swift has hosted the Super Bowl halftime show.
2: True.
1: How about this?
2: False, actually, sorry.
1: We're going back false?
2: Yes.
1: Okay, cool. How about this for a fun fact? Sydney Sweeney is actually Marilyn Monroe's 9th cousin once removed. Ugh. That's cool, I guess. Which president did Marilyn Monroe sing Happy Birthday to back in 62?
2: Oh, I'm going to pass.
1: Okay, that's a pass. That's cool. You know, when and if that big merger happens, HBO Max and Paramount Plus will combine into a single streaming service. Looks like it's happening. The show The Pit. Do you watch it?
2: I don't.
1: Okay, so this is going to be a guess for you. The Pit airs on HBO Max or Paramount Plus?
2: Paramount Plus.
1: Dancing with the Stars live tour is coming to Denver. Tell me you watch Dancing with the Stars, Madeline.
2: No, I don't.
1: Oh, boy. All right. Well, that's going down Ball Arena, March 19th, 2027. Circle it on the calendar. What is the name of the trophy given to the winner of Dancing with the Stars?
2: The Dancing Trophy.
1: The Dancing Trophy. I love it. I love it so much. Mia Goth has filed for divorce from Shia LaBeouf and is seeking custody of their daughter. Irreconcilable differences, I guess. Shame. That's a shame. In Transformers, the Autobots are the good robots. What are the bad robots called?
2: Man, I'm going to pass.
1: That's a pass. Rough round today. Come on in, Tracy. These were tough questions. They're going to be tough for her, too. So don't give up hope, Madeline.
2: Okay.
1: Tracy, are you ready?
3: Yes.
1: True or false? Taylor Swift has hosted the Super Bowl halftime show.
3: False.
1: False is correct. She has not. Question number two, Tracy. Which president did Marilyn Monroe sing Happy Birthday to back in 62?
3: JFK.
1: JFK.
2: Oh, I knew it. I freaking could not think of the name.
1: I know.
3: To you.
1: Mr. President. Yeah. Got it right. The show The Pit airs on HBO Max or Paramount Plus.
3: I've heard it's really good. I heard I needed to watch it. I'm going to have to just guess HBO Plus.
1: That's not a thing.
3: Oh, HBO? Paramount Plus? You know I don't know channels!
1: HBO Plus. It's either Paramount Plus or HBO Max.
3: Oh, HBO Max.
1: It is HBO Max.
3: Okay.
1: Oh, you're adorable. Adorable, Meemaw. All right, question number four. What is the name of the trophy given to the winner of Dancing with the Stars?
3: The mirror ball.
1: Oh, my God. How did you know that?
3: I don't know.
2: Never would have guessed.
1: And you knew it so fast, too. Like,
3: as you were asking it, I was like, I don't know. And mirror ball came out. As I was saying in my head, I don't know.
1: Weirdo. That is right. Oh, my gosh. All right. Question number five, Tracy. In Transformers, the Autobots are the good robots. What are the bad robots called?
3: Decepticons.
1: Yeah, they are. They're my favorite.
3: Yes. I as a boy mom,
1: yeah.
3: I hated those toys so much because they'd be like, "Mom, can you transform my such?" I'm like, "I don't know.
1: I'm not doing it again.
3: I don't
1: not
3: know
1: again.
3: How to do it." But they loved them. I felt like my dad with Barbies, you know?
1: Right? With a final score of 5-1, Tracy does beat you today. Madeline.
2: No, good job, Tracy.
3: Hey, it was really fun having you on the show today. We're sending you out tonight, White Horse. It's a Chris Stapleton tribute band. They're going to play the Grizzly Rose.
2: Awesome. Thank you.
1: You're going to have a blast, Madeline. Before we let you go, give us your final words.
2: I am Madeline from Denver, and I can't beat Tracy.
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0: Denver is number one for New Country 98.5 KYGO. It is Tracy and Fizz on a Friday morning. Okay, Morgan Wallen, are you trying to take our gig?
1: I feel like he is.
0: Hey!
1: No, it's not AI, it's Morgan Wallen that's going to take our job.
0: Well, let's just see if he can do Fananigan.
1: Okay. Trending next, we'll get into it after Lauren Elena, KYGO.

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2: Morgan Wallen really can do it all. Everybody's been waiting for GTA. You know he's got a song. That's not where it ends. We'll talk about it in 30 seconds.
3: Well, I guess this is the game to try out new things. Rumor has it Peyton will be making the calls for the offense on Sunday as the Broncos take on the Chargers.
2: Sean Peyton, just to clarify for Broncos
3: coach.
2: Fans.
3: Because,
2: I mean, like, Peyton Manning makes some really good ones on the Manning cast.
4: I would actually like that.
3: You guys took it there. Okay.
2: You say Peyton and you're
3: I guess. Yeah. It could happen. All right. So, PepsiCo, if you look up PepsiCo, they pretty much own everything. They own everything. All the prices are going up. They've just admitted everything's good. Your Doritos are going to be like an extra dollar now. Ruffles, if you
2: is
3: eat them.
2: Is it really?
3: Yeah.
2: A dollar?
3: Drink. Yeah. It's going up. I don't like it.
2: Wow, some big ones there. Okay, so Morgan Wallen going to country radio as far as being a DJ now.
3: Hey, that's what we do.
2: I know, in GTA.
3: Stay in your lane, Morgan.
2: Well, that's part of GTA.
3: Ow.
2: That's two today I got the bell. This is kind of fun. So they have the radio stations on this new game. You know he's got one of the songs that's going to be played on the country radio station in GTA.
3: We play it on this station.
2: Yes. He's also going to be one of the announcers.
4: Is he going to introduce his own song?
3: I don't like that. Morgan Wallen. That'd be cool, though.
2: What if he pours it on and goes like really like old school DJ is like, and that's a new track. Morgan Wallen here in the air chair.
3: Good morning.
2: You know what
3: Morgan
2: I mean?
3: Wallen in the Breakfast Flakes.
2: Yes.
3: It's 8:04, four past 8 o'clock on your Friday.
2: You couldn't be in radio in like the 90s without your M's sounding like B's. Good morning.
3: Good morning, everybody.
2: How's your morning?
3: Everybody.
2: He better go all in.
3: So it's kind of like you're doing the game. You're driving around, Big Mike. I'm assuming I've never played. And like you can hear Morgan Wallen come on the radio and have his song. This is all while you're like murdering people.
4: While you like when you like steal the Lambo, you know, in the streets of Florida. Morgan Wallen might give you a shout out. His DJ name is MW.
3: And will this be taped or is it you got a shift like every day? He's like for 2 hours.
4: Oh, it's a live daily shift.
3: Live.
4: No. Right? Yes.
2: Right. He's going in.
4: It's pre-recorded.
2: Hold on, I've got to cover the I'll request lunch. This one goes out.
4: His co-host is going to be Lana Del Rey.
3: That I like that.
4: Delta Dally or something.
2: Delta Dawn.
4: Dawn.
2: I think she's what she's going by. Pretty very cute cool. stuff. Everyone's pretty worked up for this game.
3: Yeah,
2: I got to hear it. I got to hear how he does. All right, $1,000 is on the line. Could you tell us what or whose last name from Dan and Shay is Mooney?
3: Yeah.
2: Which one of the guys? You could do it?
3: Well, I work at KYGO.
2: Well, stranger things have happened.
4: Yeah.
2: Stranger things have happened. It could get you $1,000 today. If you're listening to KYGO, you may not even know.
4: Didn't you call Morgan Wallen Morgan Wade?
2: Yes.
3: Actually, you're right.
4: Where do you work?
2: Our $1,000 minute comes up 8:35, and we've got your Casey Musgraves tickets at 8:30.
5: Sitting here stuck in traffic.
6: We continue to see light traffic volume on those highways and city streets via Friday morning. I-25 is slow between the tech center and downtown. I-70 getting heavy between I-25 and Peña. Earlier accident cleared, ramp reopened, northbound I-225 from Colfax. But we do have an accident now, northbound I-225 near I-70, and a crash at Havana and Alameda. 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

0: Denver is number one for New Country 98.5 KYGO on a Friday morning. Everybody's all excited for the weekend. It should be a beautiful weekend. You're kind of yawning over there today, Fizz.
1: Oh my God, you guys. So, you know, my new friend, my new forever friend, Huck.
0: Adopted a puppy this week. Not a puppy. He is probably 70 pounds.
1: So we're a week in. And my rule has been for this first week, getting to know Huck, he's got his kennel. He sleeps in his kennel. I sleep in my bed. He sleeps in his kennel.
0: Sure.
1: It's been working beautifully. We've both been sleeping excellent at night.
0: So for these first few days?
1: Well, last night got wonky with the kids. You know, long story short, Huck slept in my bed last night. And boy, did I get no sleep.
0: Okay.
1: But now that it's happened once, I don't know. We can't ever go back. So this is what you're going to get every morning now. Just tired
0: fist. Well, great. Yeah. No.
1: Tired fist.
0: Does he spread out?
1: Oh, yeah. He's starfish.
0: He's a starfisher. Okay.
1: Yeah. He likes to roll around all. I mean, he's restless.
0: Well, according to a stat we see this morning, he got a worse night's sleep than you did. There is a stat that says dogs actually sleep worse with their humans than the humans do with their dogs.
1: Thoughts and prayers to Huck this morning as he goes throughout.

0: It should be a beautiful weekend. You're kind of yawning over there today, Fizz.
1: Oh my God, you guys. So, you know, my new friend, my new forever friend, Huck.
0: Adopted a puppy this week. Not a puppy. He is probably 70 pounds.
1: So we're a week in. And my rule has been for this first week, getting to know Huck, he's got his kennel. He sleeps in his kennel. I sleep in my bed. He sleeps in his kennel.
0: Sure.
1: It's been working beautifully. We've both been sleeping excellent at night.
0: So for these first few days?
1: Well, last night got wonky with the kids. You know, long story short, Huck slept in my bed last night. And boy, did I get no sleep.
0: Okay.
1: But now that it's happened once, I don't know. We can't ever go back. So this is what you're going to get every morning now. Just tired
0: fist. Well, great. Yeah. No.
1: Tired fist.
0: Does he spread out?
1: Oh, yeah. He's starfish.
0: He's a
1: starfisher.
0: Okay.
1: Yeah. He likes to roll around all. I mean, he's restless.
0: Well, according to a stat we see this morning, he got a worse night's sleep than you did. There is a stat that says dogs actually sleep worse with their humans than the humans do with their dogs.
1: Thoughts and prayers to Huck this morning as he goes throughout his day.
0: Yes.
1: Let's all think about him.
0: Laying at home right now. Well, I am.
2: He's a good boy.
0: The poor thing. Poor guy.
1: Poor guy getting more sleep right now.
0: Aww. Did you like it, though?
1: I did. I loved it. I've had dogs my whole life, and most of that was dog sleeping in my bed. So I'm used to it. He's all over the place.
0: I always want to, and I'll say this.
1: Well, you have a chihuahua. You would roll over Odin and smother him.
0: Well, and that is exactly why he doesn't sleep. That was going to say, I've always wanted to, but he's too little. It scares me.
1: Yeah.
0: It scares me to have him in the bed. But he also, for a 3-pound chihuahua, becomes a 200-pound mastiff, yeah. I feel, if he is in bed, because he does the same thing. Mm-hmm. Takes up, I don't know how he possibly takes up so much space.
1: Yeah, they go from vertical to horizontal, and
0: yes.
1: There's no room
0: at
1: that point.
0: It's like you sleep like the letter H. If Ian's on one side, I'm on the other, and just the whole middle takes up.
2: Oh, and when they start going through their dream runs, they're running in their dreams.
1: That's adorable.
2: You know?
1: That's adorable. That's one of the reasons why you adopt a dog.
0: Okay, so what are you going to do the rest of the time? Are you going to keep it?
1: Well, now evidently he's a bed dog.
2: Well, you have time to course correct.
1: You do it once.
2: Just get him like a nice big doggy bed, you know?
1: He's got one.
2: Oh, okay.
0: You like it. Admit that you like it.
1: I like it.
0: You got to like it.
2: Nobody else is going to be in your bed, so I guess it's fine.
1: Hey, Well, that'll be a...
0: Hey, he almost had a date this week on the show with the Robotech that he got.
2: The scammer from Toronto?
0: Yes. He could have had the scammer in that bed. I believe in you.
2: Better chance of Huck making some beef fried rice for him.

0: Zach John King is his name, 98.5 KYGO on a Friday morning. Okay, you guys, we're going to get to these Kacey Musgraves tickets. Give us like 2 minutes. But remember earlier in the week, we were talking about that whole thing again and when it's okay to choose chaos. And I quit the dentist.
1: Oh, yeah, yeah, yeah.
2: And
0: yes.
2: You did the right thing by not choosing chaos. You just walked out and didn't cause a scene.
0: Right. It felt like chaos to me. But I think it's just because
2: But remind me, did you have a procedure done or you just I was in the waiting room forever and didn't?
0: Yes, to regroup. I was in the waiting room, waited 37 minutes for my appointment, 37 minutes late, and I walked up and I said, can you check with the dentist? This is going to be done. She came back out and she's like, he's just finishing up an appointment right now. It should be like 20 minutes when I asked. I'm like, 20 minutes.
2: That's an hour.
0: And I didn't say that to her. And she said, would you like to reschedule? And I said, nope. And I walked out.
2: Yeah.
0: Felt chaotic to me just because I'd usually be like, okay.
2: Did you throw some side eye at her?
0: Yes, okay, I did. A little bit of side eye, but it's not her fault. You know?
2: Not her fault.
0: It's not her fault.
2: So you don't want to, yeah, right. Just.
0: But remember me saying I kind of waited by my phone for them to call?
1: Thought there'd be an apology,
0: hey,
1: maybe.
0: Sorry. Yesterday.
2: We want you back?
0: My phone rang. Well, and I see that it's the dentist office.
2: Here we go.
0: Snap. Here we go.
2: Did you stand up? Because you were going to walk around a little bit?
0: My arms just crossed right now. I'm getting real worked up. Right? Here it comes. You owe me an apology.
1: You're already deciding whether you're going to accept their apology
0: yes,
1: or not.
0: Yes. Yes.
2: You've got the speech already in your head because you've gone through it 7-8 times,
0: yes.
2: Like in the shower.
0: When they say,
2: you know,
0: they want me back, I'm like, I'll think about it.
2: Right.
1: How much free floss are they going to give me?
2: Right. Yes. Right.
0: So I answer the phone. Hello. And they say, hi, this is so-and-so from so-and-so dental's office. I'm just calling to confirm AJ's appointment next Tuesday.
2: Oh, so they didn't know that you fired them.
0: They didn't know I quit, which makes this worse.
2: What did you say then?
0: I said, I'd like to cancel it because now I'm doubling down. I told you we were quitting the dentist. We're all quitting the dentist. I said, I'd like to cancel it. And she goes, okay, thank you.
2: Didn't want a reason? You didn't get to give a speech.
1: Sorry.
2: That's it.
0: That's it.
1: They're like, all right, cool.
2: God, I wish every breakup was that easy.
0: I know, but for them.
1: They're
0: for
1: like, them. They're like, oh, we had 6 people on hold waiting for a spot. Thank you.
0: Yeah. It's fall break. Thank God this mom canceled.
1: They're like, we've been so behind this week. It's a good thing we got to cancel.
2: You did them a favor. That's what happened here.
0: I should have kept it, and I made AJ be 40 minutes late. Now I regret everything.
1: No, you should have kept it and never showed up.
0: That's two.
2: They're the winner in this scenario. You're the loser.
0: Not on my watch.
2: Nope, you lost.
0: So now,
2: you lost.
0: It's chaos time. So now, if I didn't choose chaos last night, I got 2 I quits and no apology?
2: Are you going to like drive down there, roll around the parking lot and like honk and just like, is that the chaos you're choosing?
0: You know, I'm too competitive for this. So I'm poisoned in my head right now. I'm very poisoned with this. The only thing I could think about, and I swear to God, I said this out loud to Ian last night. You know what? I bet they don't even care because I've never had a cavity. I'm too cheap for them. They want people with icky teeth. How I justified it in my crazy
2: because
0: head last
2: your
0: night.
2: Your teeth are too clean.
0: They're too perfect.
1: Well, she looks up at the screen, looking at her x-rays, and just says, cheapo, right?
0: Don't need her.
2: Doesn't give us enough money.
0: Never even had a cavity. Bounce out.
2: 303-713-0985. Kacey Musgraves, go.

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1: Out of Erie this morning, Kylea, how are you?
2: Kylea.
3: I'm good, how are you?
1: Fantastic.
2: You have the prettiest name I've heard in a long time.
3: Thank you.
1: Wow. Who is the last prettiest name?
4: Tracy.
1: Oh, well, I don't know what he's about to ask for today that he said that.
2: No, it's just opposite day. It's opposite day. Hey, Kylea, who do you want to give your questions today?
3: Tracy.
1: Okay, I've got 10 questions and you've got 60 seconds. If you get them all right, it's $1,000. If you don't know the answer, just say pass. I come back to it at the end if there's time, but the first answer you give me is the one I do have to take, okay?
3: Okay.
1: Here we go. Your $1,000 minute starts now. In Nightmare on Elm Street, what is Freddy's last name?
3: Krueger?
1: Which planet is known as the Red Planet?
3: Mars.
1: What's the name of Shrek's donkey friend in the movie Shrek?
3: Donkey?
1: What is the primary language spoken in Brazil?
3: Portuguese?
1: Which fictional secret British intelligence agent holds the code designation 007?
3: James Bond?
1: What is the term for scoring 3 under par in a single hole of golf?
3: Eagle?
1: In the country duo Dan and Shay, which artist's last name is Mooney?
3: Mooney?
1: Yeah.
3: Pass?
1: Which U.S. state has the longest coastline?
3: California?
2: No, it's actually Alaska.
3: Oh, no.
2: Kylea, you were smoking through these.
3: Gosh.
2: You were getting the Portuguese one. So impressed with that one. Killed it.
3: Thank you.
2: Albatross.
3: We travel a lot.
2: Yeah, right. Albatross, though, is the term for scoring 3 under par on a single hole in golf. Eagle is 2.
3: Oh, okay, cool.
1: You know which one I was impressed with? First of all, it was funny because your answers, you kind of all asked them with a question mark at the end.
2: That's cute.
1: Which
2: it was cute.
1: It was just like so cute. And then Donkey. Like, what's his name? And you just go, Donkey?
2: Donkey?
3: that was kind of confusing. I was like,
1: It was. It was kind of a short question. You nailed it. You were a lot of fun to have on the show today.
2: You can play again, you
3: Thank
2: know.
3: Thank you so
2: have
3: much.
2: Have a beautiful weekend.
3: Thank you, too.
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5: Sitting here stuck in traffic.
6: 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I-25 is in great shape through the metro area. Same for I-70 through town. But we do have an accident causing slowing, blocking the right lane eastbound I-76 near Highway 85. Crash in the right lane eastbound Yale at I-25, slowing in the area there. Dan Kaplis, John Kilner, and their team won a record $65 million wrongful death verdict after a truck crashed on I-25. This verdict makes Colorado roads safer. 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That's traffic.
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0: 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You know how, like, sometimes you just spend a beautiful day in Golden, Colorado, and you walk around the antique shops?
1: No.
0: And it always leads to an exorcism?
1: Yes.
0: So Joanna and she brought her husband last week, and they were going to go out to Golden, and she started antiquing.
1: He does not like the antique.
0: So he was telling us about it. He's like, you should totally prank her. She found this vase. So on Fananigans today, I'm going to see if we can convince Joanna that, one, the vase is haunted. Two, the only way to fix this is an exorcism.
2: Hello?
0: Hello, is this Joanna?
2: Yeah.
0: Oh, my God. Thank God I got a hold of you. I got your phone number from Antiques. I heard you were there over the weekend.
2: Yeah, I was there.
0: Oh, God. Okay, I know this is going to sound strange. I am a paranormal investigator. Did you make a purchase at the antique shop?
2: Yeah.
0: Tell me it's not the vase. Oh my God. Did you happen to buy a vase?
2: Yeah.
0: They were not supposed to sell this vase. I have it on good authority as a paranormal investigator that this vase is haunted.
2: What?
0: I've been trying to locate it for months, Joanna, and now you have it.
2: I don't believe in any of that.
0: It's a long story. Apparently, it's an old man, and he was a farmer. It was a tractor accident. He liked this vase. Now he's in your vase.
2: But is this like, how did you even get my number?
0: I've been tracking this for a long time, and it's a long story. Okay, have you noticed any dirt or footprints around your house?
2: No, and I cleaned the vase when I got it home.
0: We still have some time. Oh, Jesus. Do you ever hear any strange noises in the middle of the night? Like, I don't know, like the sound of farm animals, or maybe like a John Deere tractor trying to start, but it only starts on the third time because it had a bad transmission, so he's like giving it the gas.
2: Oh my God, how is this real life?
0: The only thing that we need to do is I just need to come get the vase and perform an exorcism.
2: No, because what do you think? There's like a spirit in it?
0: I know there is.
2: Of a man from a tractor who died?
0: Here's the deal, Joanna, is if you're not going to let me come get the vase, we're going to need to perform an exorcism on this vase immediately. You do not want this spirit out.
2: Well, I'm not giving you my address for you to come over and take this vase. I paid for the vase. Did he tell you I paid for it?
0: Yeah, I mean, that doesn't matter to the farmer.
2: Okay, so what do you need to do?
0: I need you to allow me, if I have your permission, to perform an exorcism on your vase.
2: Okay, fine. I'll put the phone on speaker.
0: Now listen to me. We do not want to agitate this farmer. He can get aggressive, okay? So just remain very calm.
2: Well, what could happen?
0: I want you to close your eyes and take a deep breath. Listen up, you pathetic pile of wannabe demon. If you don't get out of that freaking vase, I'm going to make you hold plastic flowers at a DMV forever.
2: Are you trying to bully the spirit out?
0: Did you feel anything?
2: No.
0: Okay, maybe you need to repeat after me, and so he hears it from you, being that you house the spirit now.
2: Oh my God. Okay. Listen, you spirit, you need to get out of this vase. I feel so dumb.
0: I called it a pathetic pile of wannabe demon. I think maybe that's, you know.
2: A pathetic pile of wannabe demon. Nothing's happening.
0: Okay, all right, that's fine. That's fine. Take a deep breath. We're going to try again, okay? Or remember, though, we want to stay calm, and we don't want to come off as a threat.
2: If you're telling me to stay calm, why are you being so aggressive?
0: Are you poor excuse for a ghost? You are the demonic equivalent of a fainting goat. If you don't get out of that freaking vase, I'm going to find all your relatives and tell them you were originally cast to play Dorothy in Wizard of Oz.
2: Oh. Okay, I don't know that I can repeat all that.
0: Because I fear we're not getting through. So what I really need you to do, being that you, again, house the vase, if you don't want me to come get it, you're going to have to do this on your own.
2: Okay, what am I supposed to do? Just tell me, what do I do?
0: Let
2: I don't
0: it
2: want
0: flow.
2: The spirit in my house.
0: Let it flow.
2: You better get out of there, you little fainting goat. I'm going to call the casting at Wizard of Oz. You should have been in there, you evil farmer. Nothing. I don't see anything.
0: I'd imagine not, because This is Tracy and Fizz, and your husband set you up for Fanatigans today.
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0: 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Red Rocks coming up on Tuesday.
1: 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It's his latest. It's called Cowgirl. Girl, shake it.

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0: 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Instagram apologizing, and I don't accept because I don't want to.
1: Oh,
0: they don't have to. I loved it.
1: You're still loving it. You put it on everything.
0: We'll tell you coming up in five.

0: 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Oh, Instagram, I do not accept your apology, and don't ever, ever apologize for giving us too much.
1: Oh, God.
0: Too much Creed.
1: I forgot to turn my headphones down.
0: It's a banger. It's a banger song, and Instagram is saying, like, hey, sorry, we may have force-fed you a little bit too much Creed in the algorithm.
1: How do they do that? So you're posting something, and you want to add music to it, and so Insta was putting it to the top, like one of the first songs, so people were picking it because they're lazy, and they're like, oh, it's Creed. I'm just going to add this to my picture.
0: Well, it also,
1: what was happening.
0: Instagram can see what you're about to post, you know? So a lot of times, like with the food videos that I post, a lot of the same things will come up.
2: Justin Bieber's Yummy is, like, always at the top of, like, food things because people are doing food stuff.
0: I've never used it. Too cliche. Too on the nose.
2: But no, I think Instagram figured it out. They just realized that Creed's higher goes to anything.
1: But
2: mountains, Creed's higher.
1: Got
2: a nice little hike, Creed's higher.
0: Wait, did you do this? Did you force this?
2: I used it.
0: I mean, because it was right there. Trending, people are putting it toward the top, you know?
2: It's right there. I mean, sometimes when it's a nice moment with my mom, Creed's higher.
0: I feel like they picked the wrong one. You know, when I think Creed and everybody just. What a ripper!
1: Just pounding garage darts.
0: Yes! Yes! Watching NASCAR in the garage.
1: Divorced dad rock is what that is.
0: Yes, it is. My son made a playlist and he calls it Garage Beers and New Balance. And then there's another one, Divorced Dad Rock. I feel like you guys shouldn't hang out.
1: Oh, I was going to say we should hang out. What do you mean we shouldn't?
0: I don't want him seeing you as a role model.
1: I could give him a lot of advice as we're listening to Creed.
0: Hold on, Brandon. I know you're only 21, but let's rip another one, and I'll tell you a thing or two about marriage.
1: Here, put on more Creed, son. Let me tell you some things.
0: Never enough Creed, my new goal. In fact, every cooking video...

0: do the rest of the year. I'm just putting Creed on just to force it back up the trending post. Like, what's she's making meatballs in the fall, and she's got that song. It feels aggressive for the aesthetic.
1: Do it.
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2: Country rocker Hardy is known for pushing the boundaries of country music, and his new song, Man in a Box, is no different. Before you ask, no, it is not a cover of the Alice in Chains song. Rather, it's a self-penned, nearly 8-minute-long tune that tastily blends multiple genres, including country and grunge, with a sprinkling of soul and gospel. The CMA and ACM winner calls it the bravest and most creative thing he's ever released, comparing it to an intentionally cryptic music journey that he confidently declares his new chapter in sound. Bless his little cotton socks. I don't know why, but I always find it endearing when singer-songwriters go all artsy-fartsy. By the way, 8 minutes might seem really long, but it's nowhere near two of the longest tracks in country music and rock history. Hidden Track by Hank 3, which is 42 minutes long, and Inagata da Vida from Iron Butterfly with a runtime of 17 minutes. I'm Sheena, and that's your Music City Minute, powered by Ramos Law, the official injury.
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0: 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Good morning. Shaboozy's playing Red Rocks coming up Tuesday. You can go VIP style, man.
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1: Did you just hear the last two words he just yelled out?
0: Yes.
2: Which is what you wanted to talk about today.
0: There's been one story all morning that's kept Fizz thoroughly entertained, and it's how penguins are causing
2: global warming.
0: Yes, but read past the headline.
2: Well, it's their poop. It's the penguin poop that's melting the Antarctic ice, and that is about as far as I got in the story, and that's all I need to know.
0: Our entire staff today knows that the story exists with no details other than how our demise is imminent because of penguin poop.
2: Yeah.
0: Like, it's gone from zero to 1,000 this morning with you.
2: Every Coloradan should know this story.
0: Well, really, when you think of the St. Mary's Glacier...
2: Oh, penguin poop.
0: It's been here the whole time.
1: Until penguins existed.
0: I didn't even know they existed here, but clearly that's the only reason it went away. Not the record heat.
2: No.
0: Clearly we have penguins undiscovered here in Colorado.
2: Penguins to blame for everything.

0: Shaboozy VIP style sounds pretty good. Red Rocks coming up next Tuesday. Weather looks pretty good too.
1: Download the KYGO app for that Shaboozy thing. I don't know the weather. I mean, there's no stopping this heat and just the beautifulness of it. Fall festivals are going on this weekend. It's going to be awesome.
0: It's going to be good. Did you see yesterday for like 2 hours, the weather forecast was 43
1: yeah,
0: in snow?
1: You guys were texting me something about it. I was ignoring.
0: It's already
1: ignoring.
0: Back up to 70.
1: Oh, that's why I was ignoring.
2: We sent it at the exact same second. We were weather synced.
0: It was bizarre.
1: Like a high of 49 and snow or something?
0: A high of 43.
1: But that's not happening
0: and
1: anymore.
0: Snow. No, it's up to 70 again next weekend.
1: Okay. Oh,
2: I wasn't too concerned because Chris Bianchi said, yeah, don't trust those apps.
0: Don't trust.
2: I believe 9 News
0: just
2: is Chris
0: trust
2: Bianchi.
0: Me. Look just at trust me over here. Look at me. Have a great weekend. 98.5 KYGO.

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0: 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Put it on your calendar for Sunday, October 18th. I'm going to be hitting the trails for the Humane Society of the South Platte Valley's annual Pup Strut. 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

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Sweet.

0: the Red Rock show's coming up this fall. Zach Brown Band is playing a couple up there.
1: Yeah, we got your tickets. Be listening Monday morning. Have a great weekend and then wake the fun up with
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Dickerson. 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

0: Englewood. Congratulations. I'm hooking you up with a free pair of passes to see White Horse tonight at the Grizzly Rose.
1: Nice.
0: Yeah, this band is incredible. They're a Chris Stapleton tribute band. Doors will open at 6. Show starts about 8.
1: Awesome.
0: 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Have a fantastic weekend. 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

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You know, cooler weather couldn't get here any faster. I'm really looking forward to

KYGO. Between now and October 19th, there's going to be a lot of folks traveling due to the fall break. And hey, you know, there's going to be like 90,000 passengers going through DIA every day from that time period.

0: Thornton. You're seeing Casey Musgraves next Tuesday.
1: That's amazing. Thank you so much. My wife's going to be thrilled.
0: I love a date night.
1: Yes, ma'am. Me too. They're few and far between sometimes, but we'll take them when we can get them.
0: Oh, yeah, definitely. And this show in particular is going to be a little on the spicy side, too.
1: Perfect.
0: All right, Garrett. Thank you for listening. Have a fantastic weekend. Who has got your free tickets in Denver?
1: 98.5 KYGO. Thank you so much. I appreciate you.
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She's talking about Boston. 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

0: 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So no one's saying that porch pumpkins aren't allowed this year. It's just that CPW wants you to know that obviously bears are like roving garbage disposals and they will certainly eat it. Maybe just leave them inside on display this year instead.
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95 KYDO with Sheena. You know, something I miss about when my boys were little is that even though I am not an artisan and carving pumpkins, they never looked like the idea I had in my head, but maybe close, it didn't matter to my boys because to them, I was a pumpkin carving master. And that was a good feeling. 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

Denver's number one for the country, 98.5 KYGO. It's Sheena. Many of us know that Colorado is like the premier destination for elk hunting. And, Chris Jansen took a bunch of time here a couple weeks ago.

TO.

Morgan Wallen is going to be hosting his own radio show as a bona fide DJ. 985KYD. I mean, it's not like a syndicated show or anything. It's actually part of Grand Theft Auto 6. It's more now.

0: all about the Red Rock shows coming up this fall. Zach Brown Band is playing a couple up there.
1: Yeah, we got your tickets. Be listening Monday morning. Have a great weekend, and then wake the fun up with KYGO.
2: What's up? It's Sean Patrick from my good friends at the Grizzly Rose. Confession time. I'm not a good dancer. 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And live music? 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October is loaded. White Horse, the Chris Stapleton tribute band, is October 9th. 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Chris Cagle is back at the Rose October 16th. And a guy sure to sell out at the Rose, Jackson Dean, takes the stage October 23rd. 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It's the Grizzly Rose, I-25 and 58th Avenue. 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I'll be the one in the back, still counting steps.
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95 KYGO, it's Sheena. Learned something new just a second ago. There is, in fact, a Roswell in Georgia, and that's where Vincent Mason is from. And pretty soon, on the 27th, he's going to be playing Red Rocks. 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
2: Country rocker Hardy is known for pushing the boundaries of country music, and his new song, Man in a Box, is no different. Before you ask, no, it is not a cover of the Alice in Chains song. Rather, it's a self-penned, nearly 8-minute-long tune that tastily blends multiple genres, including country and grunge, with a sprinkling of soul and gospel. The CMA and ACM winner calls it the bravest and most creative thing he's ever released, comparing it to an intentionally cryptic music journey that he confidently declares his new chapter in sound. Bless his little cotton socks. I don't know why, but I always find it endearing when singer-songwriters go all artsy-fartsy. By the way, 8 minutes might seem really long, but it's nowhere near two of the longest tracks in country music and rock history. Hidden Track by Hank III, which is 42 minutes long, and Inagata da Vida from Iron Butterfly with a runtime of 17 minutes. I'm Sheena, and that's your Music City Minute, powered by Ramos Law, the official
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That's Lauren Elena, Chase Matthew, 98.5 KYJ. And speaking of Chase Matthew, he dropped a brand new song earlier today for New Music Friday. It's called Grown Up in the Holler. And it started from the Holler, and it is so good. I've actually been jamming to it all morning long. If you haven't heard it yet, definitely want to go check that one out. Hit me up on Instagram. Tell me what you think of it. I'm at 98.5 KYGO. Here's Luke Holmes, loving on you.

One of my favorite things that I love about country music is the songwriting and the storytelling that goes into every single song. Well, this song right here is a new one by Graylin James. He's a rising artist in the country music world. I want you to listen to all the lyrics in this song. You're not going to believe how this one turns out at the end. I'm Kevin. It's 98.5 KYGO.

0: Hey, it's Fizz. Put it on your calendar for Sunday, October 18th. I'm going to be hitting the trails for the Humane Society of the South Platte Valley's annual Pup Strut. 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It's the Pup Strut at Clement Park for the Humane Society of the South Platte Valley. 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Sitting here
1: stuck in traffic. Got a crash here on Wadsworth on the northbound side right before 6, that 5th. It's blocking the two left lanes. Only the right lane is able to get by, and the left turn lane southbound is also blocked at 5th, so it's causing issues in both directions, mainly northbound, though. Northbound's pretty backed up. Not really seeing any other issues out of the ordinary, just the usual busy spots like I-25 northbound between Santa Fe and Speer, and I-270 westbound between Quebec and Vasquez. 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I'm Mike Spataro with traffic on 98.5 KYGO.
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I just finished watching season 4 of Reacher. It's probably my favorite show out there right now. Well, the cool thing is we just found out they're already filming a season 5. They better put this thing out early 2027 is all I gotta say. Or else. 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

That's Luke Bryan, who is one of the most interesting dancers in all of the country music scene. He always loves to get up there and shake it. Well, the cool thing is Dancing with the Stars, if you're a fan, they're making their way to Ball Arena in March. 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

Tuesday night, Casey Musgraves is going to be headlining Ball Arena, and I have one final pair of tickets that I'm going to give you a chance to win. 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

Tuesday night, Casey Musgraves Ball Arena. You want to go? I have one final pair of tickets that I want to give you a chance to win right now. I'm looking for caller 20, 303-713-0985. 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You're going to win those. 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

tickets that I want to give you a chance to win right now. I'm looking for caller 20, 303-713-0985. Again, that's caller 20, 303-713-0985. You're going to win those. 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
2: Sitting here stuck in traffic.
3: Got a stalled vehicle on Highway 36 eastbound at Wadsworth. It's blocking the left mainline lane, slowing things down to Flatiron Crossing. It's about a 5-minute delay. Not really seeing any other major issues on the highways or even minor ones, but it is busy out there. I-25 heavy traffic in both directions between about University and I-70, and I-270's clogged up westbound between Quebec and Vasquez. 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I'm Mike Spataro with traffic on 98.5 KY.
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There was a survey out there done by the University of Oxford, and it says that 25% of people, they feel frisky when they smell this. What is it? Cheese. Who in the world is wanting to get frisky after they smell cheese? I'll tell you, I'm not in that 25%. Here's Luke Combs, KYGO.

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Because it's connected to the Stanley Hotel. It's got Jack Nicholson. 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

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Well, how about a haunted car wash? 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

0: Got a crash I-70 eastbound right at Denver West. It's blocking the two left lanes. Backing things up to C-470. It's almost a half-hour delay. It's also causing issues on C-470. And then on I-70, again, eastbound at Peoria this time. There's a stall blocking the center lane. That's jamming things up to Quebec. That's about a 10-minute delay. I-25 southbound approaching Castle Pines Parkway. There's another stall blocking the left lane, slowing things down to Ridgegate. 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
16: From the 9 News Weather Center, here's a look at Denver's forecast. From the 9 News Weather Center, here's a look at Denver's forecast.
17: Our October-like weather continues with temperatures today in the mid-80s, tomorrow mid-80s, and then we'll gradually start to slide those temperatures by Sunday and Monday. It'll be around 80 both Sunday and Monday. Then next week, we see some big changes. Tuesday, Wednesday, and Thursday, we slide into the 70s on Tuesday. Chance for rain showers on Wednesday and Thursday. And highs only in the low 60s both days. So if you're hoping for some true fall-like weather, just wait till next week. 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

There's a new study out there that says DIA is one of the most stressful airports out there in the entire country. I guess I could get behind that. I mean, some of those gates are like 5 miles away. The least stressful airport out there, Salt Lake City. I've been

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1: Sitting here stuck in traffic.
2: Had a crash that cleared on I-70 eastbound at Denver West. It's still a little bit of slowing, mainly near C-470. And then on I-25 southbound approaching Castle Pines, there's a stall blocking the left lane, backing things up almost to C-470. It's about a 10-minute delay. Northbound I-25 still really busy between Santa Fe and Spear, and I-270 clogged up eastbound between I-25 and York. 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I'm Mike Spataro with traffic on 98.5 KYGO.
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